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0: 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WFM. Tá bom demais. Hey, Robin, are you ready for this?
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Time to put down the crystal, time to take off the ice for a minute.

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Houseboats all up on the hill. Living up on the hill, the mudslide coming. Bring your ass straight to the ghetto. 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

some strange areas trying to get away from niggas. House boats all up on the hill. 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Go sleep in the hills and wake up in the ghetto.